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0: in a fancy baggy. Joke's on you, that's not Cali.
1: You don't know, lad.

0: basically, I'm interested in just rhythms and textures of sounds. That's kind of what, you know, I pick sounds for the texture of them. And I might make, you know, trigger me thinking about old records. And I think anyone's style is just what else they're into outside jungle. That's where they select their sounds from.
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0: back-to-back US and Australia tour over the next 4 weeks. I'm super excited. We'll have Purified Chicago and Purified Seattle. I also might stop over in the Playa in between. And then straight to Australia. That's going to be quite the run, and all of that out of my carry-on. No idea how I'm going to do that. Anyway, let's get things underway with this week's Pure Discovery, a very much requested ID from the Purified 500 stream, coming on the label in 3 weeks with his debut release. This is Tim Van Meurt with Good As You Are.
1: Dive into an hour of purified music. This is

and Elena Pitulis More. Such a great track. So guys, I just want to give a quick mention to those two Purified events I'm super looking forward to. On Sunday the 30th, we're going to be at North End of Navy Pier for Purified Chicago, where I'm going to be joined by Dosim, Rinson, Corin Cavini and Jack Emery. Fire!

Henry and Guzco. Same year, great Purified Tenant and some of my favorite guests will be our first time in Seattle. 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

0: yourselves.
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Hit me up on the socials. You can find me at Philby Mashups on Instagram and Facebook. Send me a message or a DM, or if you're super brave, send me a voice note. Maybe you'll hear your voice on the next show.

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0: You're both on the same road. Same tarmac, same rules. Just a different number of wheels. Motorbikes aren't in your way. They're on their way, just like you. So use your mirrors. 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And be aware of motorbikes. 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It's on all of us. National Highways.
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4: Every Wednesday from 9 until 11, the doctor is in the house with Aruna, where music is medicine.

thank you to you legends that have got in touch. Big love to Mr. Lee, who says he's got a bad case of lazyitis, but we've got a cure for that. Don't you worry. Keep it locked, because we'll be giving you all the energy to get you going this Wednesday morning. And also to Vickers Tiling, who are back to work after a wicked few days in Ibiza with friends and reminiscing. Hoping the tunes are bringing back some amazing memories for you. Very jealous. Hope you had a fantastic time over on the White Isle. Who doesn't have a great time over on the White Isle? We love Ibiza. Right, I'm going to keep the high energy vibes going. This is a fantastic house track. It is out this Friday on House U from the brilliant Paris, Dubai-based French DJ Timport. And this is called Sigue Sigue. Let's go.

the airwaves to the waves. You know what I'm saying. So yeah, hopefully I will see you there. We're going to depart from Greenwich Pier at 7 p.m. and then we're going to sail down to Embankment Pier just in time for an incredible after party at the world famous Ministry of Sound with a whole load of other select DJs. So yeah, it's going to be a great Saturday. So

you. And also my dad, who's also got in touch. You can get in touch with the studio on 074 27 000 944. So let me know where you're listening from this Wednesday morning. And it is now time for my Aruna's Choice track of the week. Absolutely obsessed with this one, so I've got to share it with you. 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

I was really smiling away there. It's like, yes, this is what we need today. So you're locked into Ruby here on Select Radio. I haven't done a Wednesday show this month. Can you believe it? I've been

11 a.m. Ruby's House Show, and also love giving Doctor in the House a big cuddle, listening to her show on the way into the Select studio here in London. It's always such a good day. Love my routines. It's so good to be back with you here with you today. So coming in now, I've got Bricknell by Zaro. Beautiful little tech house record. This is brand new on Go Zar Records. And I have got a show jam-packed today, full of brand new music. I've actually got so much new music to share with you. I found so many good releases this month and some unreleased weapons that I'm going to be sharing later on in the show. And yeah, I'm hoping that I can get it all in for you today. So I've got brand new music coming up by Becca B, our very own Becca B. She has done a brand new edit. I did showcase it on Friday. I believe it was its first radio play, and it is

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And of course, I'm going to have my Wednesday weapon coming up very soon. If you want to get involved in today's show, you can message me on 07427 000 944. That is 07427 000 944, and you can message me on WhatsApp or message. I would love to hear from you. I want to say a massive shout out to Anne.

positivity. And also, this weekend, huge event coming up. Two huge events. We have got the Select Party on Saturday, and then we've got the Select main event on Saturday night in Ministry of Sound, which I'll be talking about very, very soon. So stay locked.

Dubai original groover called Believe. This is an unreleased banger of his. He's absolutely smashing it in the minute. So he basically got in contact with me on Instagram and sent me his music. And I've been playing it on my show now for a little while. It is that easy. So if you have got any unreleased tracks of yours that you want to get played out, house music, you can pop me a message on my Instagram, which is ruby_DJ. Ruby is R-O-O-B-Y_DJ.

guys, I've got 1 week left of the summer holidays with the kids and I'm absolutely gutted. I'm gutted it's ending. I don't want to go back to routine. 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My daughter is starting school in September and I'm so chuffed for her because she's going to absolutely love it. 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We're going to miss our weekdays together. How are you feeling about the summer holidays? 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

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I am so here for this EP. 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Now, you've only got 7 minutes left of me. Thank you so much to everyone that's listened in, messaged me on my Instagram or on Messenger or on WhatsApp. I've received so much love today.

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0: You're both on the same road. 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Motorbikes aren't in your way. 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National Highways.
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Hello, and welcome to another bi-weekly Hearts to House show on Select Radio with myself, Alexis Lloyd. It's just after 3 p.m. on a Wednesday afternoon in London. I'll be with you for the next 2 hours, keeping you highly entertained. Right, to get the show rolling this week, I got a track from Select's very own Crisis. And this one is called So Damn Good by Sharp and Crisis. Let's get into it. Crank it up.

gotta say, absolute belter from Tabasco, and this is called Body Wrap. Gotta say, this one's hot. No pun intended. Track before this was Rasmus Faber, Seem to Last. Always say it's a bit Todd Edwardsy, but I absolutely love that one. Right, on this week's Hearts to House show, I put together a wicked 2 hours of music. Expect music from Melody, Odin and Fatso, Sonny Federa. Lucky enough to see him in IB for this year. Also got music from Gorgon City and new music from Martinez Brothers and also Josh Baker and Poppy Bascom. All of that is going to help get you over the hump day and ready for your weekend ahead. So whether you're listening live via the app, via my SoundCloud, you need to lend me your ears for the next 2 hours. It's going to be such a vibe, I promise you. And remember, if you are listening live, you can text or WhatsApp 07427 000 944. As I said, new music, and that is coming up next. Impressions by the Martinez Brothers, featuring Stevie Appleton. Let's get into it.

music coming from Rio to Shan, and it's called One and Only. Do you know what? I got a lot of love for the resurgence of this type of house. Proper old 80s style business. Love it.

stretch. Gotta big up Mr. T-Tech as well, DJ producer, and also Sammy and Cameron locked in while grafting. Can't forget Kenny K, Mark and Hilly. They're working away to the beat. And they said, most people paint by numbers, we paint to the beat. Absolutely love that. And they also Shazam the last track.

this. There's so much music in the world. So yeah, get that Shazam out and whack it in your playlist. Right, if you are listening live and you want to drop me a message, I would love to hear from you. 07427 000 944. It's the Hearts of House show on Select, and I'm Alexis Lloyd. Right, we're going to get into some more music. Armin van Helden and A-Track, a.k.a. Duck Sauce, Fall in Love, the Butch remix. But before we get into that, Ministry of Sound this weekend, Select Takeover. Have you got your tickets? You can catch me in the 103. 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The lineup for the whole venue is wicked as well. And the pre-party is Select Rewind Boat Party on the Thames. Sell some Greenwich 7 and Doxa 11. I'm also on there throwing down some beats. 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Tickets for the boat party, £25. But if you want to go ministry, throw another fiver on there and you can get into ministry. 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Right, I'm off to dance. Falling in Love, the Butch remix, Duck Sauce.

nice little remix of Odin and Fatso's Lauren, coming from Claptone. Track before this, Mark Maxwell and Desaint with Tracy in My Room. And just before that, Melody, Techno Disco Tool. It's one of them tunes that draws you out.

of the Hearts of House show. And I am not finished with you yet. Coming up, I got music from Lee Foss, Martin Aikin, Sonny Federa, Ben Hemsley, Nallan and Kane, plus a load more. So let's get into the next track. Played it played it 2 weeks ago. Baker Mat, 900 Miles. Such a skippy vibe of the next one. Let's get into it.

It's me, Nalan and Kane, Beach Ball. Some Guy on the remix. Track before this, Timothy B, If I Were Your Woman. This one is going to take you into our

shout you out on next week's show. If you're a regular to the show, you'll know hour two, I up the pace, up the vibe to help get you over the hump day ready for your weekend ahead. And if you're coming ministry or the boat party, I will see you on the dance floor. But if not, let's vibe up for the next hour. Right, up next, absolute stinker coming from Lee Foss and Martin Aikin. And this one's called Gravity, one of my favourites.

I gotta send some big love out to Deb Denny. Also Nina and Helen locked in. How you doing? Can't forget Pen Jetty as well, saying loving the flavours. Also, my SoundCloud listeners, Lee Chiswell, Mika, Carl Reeves, and Yana Ferro. Big, big love to you all. Remember, give it a like, give it a share, drop me a comment, and I'll shout you out on next week's show. Right, a few tracks back, we had the Lee Foss and Martin Aiken track, Gravity. Then we went into Ben Hemsley, Through to You. Then into Sonny Federa, Sinead Harnett, Into You. Then into Fabio Rodri, Music Sounds Better With You. And then the track before this one was Leo Wood and Jem Payne, Tocca's Miracle, which leads us to this one. Gorgon City, 5 a.m. at Bagley's. Crank it up. Beautiful. Gotta say as well, strap yourselves in for the next 35 minutes. I've got some beats for you.

Right, this one, brand spanking new from Desmond and Summim featuring Atlantic Ocean. Yep, that's the sample. And this one is called Echoes from the 90s. Crank it up, it's another belt. It's the Hearts of House show.

brand new. Josh Baker, Poppy Bascom. And this is called My Place. Check this one out. Nice little groover.

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Salado. And this is Yamaha R1. What's a girl to do? Out to Mr. Zed, how you doing? He's just joined the show. He missed the first half, but don't worry. Jump on my socials or the Select Radio app.

tell you, time is flying. I've got so many more tunes to share with you. I'm trying to squeeze them in. I've got some shouts as well. Out to Alex in Bromley, aka the Piano Man. How you doing? He's saying, chores done. Now it's time for some sensible sounds. Love that. What you're meant to do is listen to the show while doing the chores. Big love to you. Cheers for your ears. Also, out to Pete on the gate, saying, pure class as always. Out to you, Pete. Always a pleasure. Not on the mark. How you doing? Hope you're a bit more chilled after the busy one. Big love to you. Also, Mad Dan and Anya as well. And can't forget Maggie B. How you doing? Right, this belter underneath me, Technicat Night.

got this belter. Free Drives, Vintage Culture, Reese 2000. Before this drops, I've got a date for your diary. The Ibiza Hut Halloween Party at the Fox and Firkin in Ladywell comes at you October 31st. Early birds are gone. Second release are available. Also the headliner. You lot are in for a proper treat. You won't expect it, but you're going to see it. So keep your eyes on the socials. And we're going to be dropping the headliner for that one soon. If you want a ticket, jump on my socials or the Ibiza Hut socials and grab your ticket now. 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

I'm going to leave you with this one, Camel Fat Breathe. Track before this, Coming Home, Annabelle England, Vintage Culture. I will see you in another 2 weeks for a wicked Hearts of House show. Do not go anywhere, Mr. Andy P. I can see ya. Mr. Andy P is up next, taking you through the next 2 hours, pure vibes. Remember, this show will be up on my SoundCloud shortly. And you can listen again via the Select Radio app as well. Hopefully, I see you this week at either Select Boat Party or Ministry of Sound. If you do see me, come and say hello. I don't bite. I'm a friendly geezer.

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0: You're both on the same road. 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Just a different number of wheels. 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So use your mirrors. 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National Highways.
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halfway through the week on this. What kind of weather can we call it? Because it's been a bit up and down today. But it is warm. I've got to say, it's been very, very humid today. Wow. So, yeah, we'll call it a tropical weather because the storm's coming, yeah? Oh, we need a bit of rain, don't we? We do need a bit of rain. We've lost all the colour in the grass everywhere. It's crazy out there, I tell you, if you're in the park. Oh, there's no grass. Well, there is, but there's no life to it. Isn't it weird how weeds just grow naturally without water, but the grass will die? Yeah, can't get me head around that, I've got to say. Once again, bigging up the Lexus Lloyd. Safe journey home and all that, fella. Nice to see ya. And I've got to say, a big shout going out to all the hatters. Yeah, Ibiza hut was popping. I wasn't there myself, but wow, the pictures and the videos, they do look amazing.

DJ SKT, and it's an old school banger. So we're showing you the way. Select Radio, it's the only way. Myself, Andy P, with the Sound Selection, each and every Wednesday, 5 till 7, on your dot. Right now, we're going to go and take it to the top. No hesitation this week, yeah? Let's go.

family, getting in there nice and early. How we doing, fella? Hope you're all good and well, sir. This one, Giants Dance, Cosmos Topic. I told you we're going in hard this week, yeah? So if you got your earphones in, turn it up.

And it's the Will Easton remix. Oh yeah. Shouts going out to Sim. He apologises, he wasn't in today. If you're just tuning in, logging on, it's your boy Andy P with the sound selection each and every Wednesday, 5 till 7 on Select Radio.

So who's ready for the thunderstorms later? Well, I say later, it's early as in the morning tomorrow. But yeah. Who's ready, eh? Who's ready?

This one, Formanto, by Max Chapman. Shouts going out to all the boys and girls over there in Deck Converters with the late night opening on a Wednesday. Rocking the tunes from Select. Oi, oi.

with a view. Can't wait. Hope the tide is high. Oi, oi. That is a nice view, I've got to say. Like I said, if you're just tuning in, logging on, it's your boy Andy P with a sound selection each and every Wednesday live on Select. 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Remember, tell a friend to tell a friend.

No neighbours. Lovely. Sounds like you need a pair of bigger speakers. Get yourself over to Deck Converters. They've got just what you need. Right, who's ready for the Saturday? 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Select Rewind. It's going off. And if you've got the legwork, straight after onto Ministry. Wow. This weekend's going off for you ravers, I tell ya. For 30 quid, you can go to both. You can't go wrong there. You know what to do. Go and get your tickets. Get involved. The lineup is 10-10 on both events. Don't you worry about that. Select DJs doing their bit. Big shout goes out to my Queenie. Out to Hallie Mae, my little princess. Out to Big Boy Ron. What's going on?

like Rise of the Foot Soldiers. That looked like an amazing film when it comes out. But if you went, if you was lucky enough to go and see it last night, hats off to you. I say, people, it's Select, it's a sound selection only on Select Radio with your boy Andy P each and every Wednesday. I'm here till 7.

This one, I Am a Soul. Relo Records, what a banger. I tell you what, this record here, it's made some people dance, I tell ya. Up next, All That She Wants, and it's the original mix. Renon's Records. Some name.

gotta bring back that feeling. Yeah, you know the one I'm talking about. That feeling that's been gone.

Shouts going out to Kenny K. He's saying he's been stuck in a tunnel for over an hour. He's not got the ump, he's been stuck in a tunnel for over an hour. He's got the ump, he couldn't listen to Select. Oh no.

Shouts going out to Matt. Out to the West Malling crew. Bopping around in their wallabies. Love that. He said, what a tune. This is Chopper, Smooth Criminal. What a banger. Up next, you've got Energy Rush.

Kenny K. You're saying now, hyper DJ. 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You do big ups, bro. As I said, get home safely, fella. Keep it select.

0: Right, I just got a message. I've got to say this. Oh, don't, this makes me laugh. My feet are tapping with my head, doing the Churchill.
1: Oh, yes.
0: You are playing tune after tune. Oh, gosh. Bigging up the Kenny K. Thank you so much, sir. About you guys, what is the point, eh? You, the listener, you make it worth the while. Big shouts going out to our one and only Pete, Select's very own security on the gate. Big up Mr. P, pure class. Thank you so much, fella. Last 46 minutes of me. The last 46? The last 16 minutes of me, shall I say. I've took you on a roller coaster tonight, I've got to say.

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Right, guys, you guys have been amazing tonight. Non-stop messages, absolutely 10-10 stuff from you lot. You've been amazing, thank you very much. You've kept me on my toes, 100%.

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Butte Business. This one's called Sideways Step. It's a release on Box of Cats, a label well known to me and hopefully to you too if you lock in regularly.

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Music is Blah and Catch and Release, just to name a few. There's no surprise why it's familiar. With releases

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Nicki, Legato, and Get a Drink. It's a track called L2R, Left to Right. It's out on Frontline Network. Before this, Rex with a track called The Underground is back, out on Who Yostro White. Before the last, Fiasco, a release on LYC.

Before this one, DJ Jacko, my first play, debutant to the top of the week, a release on Hot Flush, that one. It's called Prang.

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We got music from Wax Motif teaming up with Spinoff. 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

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But I want to warn you, young ladies, when the fellas catch up, they're always trying to make up for lost time.

0: And then out with this one from Mechanics, Ukrainian-based DJ producer. One of my favourites. Big shouts out to him. This is a release on ATW Records. It's called Tension. Before this, Lovra and Noah Loco, a release on Ferris Wheel Recordings called On My Mind. Stepping in from the top of the hour, you got Screwbar. Keep it locked for that. You do not want to miss it. He's got something big in store for you. But until then, I'll see you next week. Catch me same time. Peace.
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Yes, yes. Welcome back to the Scuba Frequency. Big thanks to 909th. Tonight we're going to be starting with, well, we've got a bit of Flume coming up, and then we've got some new releases from Friction, MPH, Skrillex, Ashton. So we're going to be starting with a bit of this and then a bit of drum and bass and then moving into garage later on in the night.

is World of Hurt by Sub Focus, the Bow remix. Before that, we had Reaper with Mashup. That was released on Bushrot Records back in 2022.

playlist. That was Lead Them with Friction and Ira. Got huge support from UKF for this one. This was released last Friday. Released on Elevate Records.

Oh yes, what a classic. Hope some of you remember this track back in 2013. Love Has Gone. It's a Dub Physics remix. And the original is by Netsky or Netsky, however you want to pronounce it. Gonna play one of my own coming up after this. It's a remix of my good friend Carrion. Carrion released an album not too long ago and had about six other producers remix his tracks. So this is a drum and bass one called Free. It's a House of Allegro remix.

Crew with Mashup. I love these sort of tunes. They've just got so much going on. Yeah, they're really doing something. It's 2020 when it came out, this track. Released on ETR Records. Gonna stick with the jungle vibe after this. Got Origin Unknown after this, Valley of the Shadows. Stay with me for this next one.

Triton by Lone, released on Greco-Roman in the album Life Spark, released this year. And before that we had the Skeptic remix or the Speed Garage dub of Sean Paul's Temperature. That was a self-release track. And then before that we had Skrillex, Peekaboo, Flowdan and G-Rex with Badders.

Yes, new Skrillex and MPH with Mirage. That was released a couple of weeks ago on Capitol Records. I don't mean to play this much Skrillex, it just appears in my playlist. But I do like Skrillex. His newest stuff especially, he's...

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This is released 2026 on Critical Records.

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That was Lockie, Luke Dean, Silver Bumper with Silver Smooth, Super Smooth. That's the Bumper's Extra Smooth mix.

Before that, we had a couple of tracks from Garage Shed. So we had All I Need by Ashton. Before that, we had Two Step by Lockers and Ashton.

this man came up and said, would I like some Charlies? And I said yes. Then the man went away. We went and told Mummy, and she said we'd been very good. I got an apple and Charlie got some Charlies. He says never go anywhere with men or ladies you don't know.

The Enigma Dubs and Mnemonic with Charlie Says. So that's released on Mori Records this year. Before that, we had Take Me High by Gem Camp. That's released on Garage Shed. And then before that, we had Melon by Lockers, also released on Garage Shed this year. You're locked into me, Scrooba, with the Scrooba Frequency. Got another about half an hour. Gonna be slowing down the pace a little bit, but still bringing you some bangers.

ghetto talking. Get, we get paid. What's that shit, that ghetto talking?

Telfer with Ghetto Talking, released on Muasso Records. Next up, we got some minimal deep tech with Julian Fijma, Time's Lost, released on PIV Club back in 2025.

Yeah, so that was Skeptic with Get Down Massive. Next up, we got Julia Bashmore with Simple Love. It's a throwback. Little reminder that we got the boat party coming up this Saturday, so get yourself down to Greenwich Pier and grab your tickets off Skiddle. And then the after party at Ministry of Sound, so something you do not want to miss.

That was the Scuba Frequency of the 2 weeks. Every 2 weeks I'm on. So yeah, next in 2 weeks Wednesday, come back and tune in. Next up we've got Little Chris. He's going to be playing some Dark Garage for you probably. And yeah, thank you so much for listening, and see you in a couple of weeks. Have a good night.

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0: You're both on the same road. Same tarmac, same rules. Just a different number of wheels. Motorbikes aren't in your way. They're on their way, just like you. So use your mirrors. 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National Highways.
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4: Yes, Select Hour, we all, my favourite time of the week again. It's DJ Little Chris in the place, 1 hour UK garage and far beyond. Holiday season is upon us, but it never stops us. The first part of the show, we're going to delve into everything brand new. Music from the likes of Herb LF, Para, Rossi B and Luca, Burning Bush, Filter Dread, Sharda and plenty more. Second half, we're going to jump into the classic underground garage material. Doing things a little bit differently is DJ Little Chris. Stick with me.

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Everything brand new, loads of exclusives there, brand new music. As we normally like to do, flipping the script for the second part of the show, let's jump into some classic underground house and garage material, all sorts of vibes, vocal two-step, Fall to the Floor, everything old and classic. It's DJ Little Chris, stay with me.

you're going to hear from me doing things a little bit differently this week. The music did the talking, the last half an hour, everything classic from the world of underground garage, two step four to the floor, everything in the bag. Sending that one out to Penny, same time again next week, UK Garage and far beyond. It's DJ Little Chris signing out. 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

When you come home with your little tossed out.